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1: Hey, so what you think? 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But until the next round, stay tuned, cause Chanel got a story for ya.

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0: Chief Fouquet. Janet Shelton.
1: Jose Cuervo. I tell you one thing, it sure turned a train full of freaks into a party, man. Didn't it, boy? Yeah. All right, now what should I do? All right, I'll do a song, man, and I'll tell you, you could apply it to, well, just about anything you wanted to, but it could almost be even called the truth. I wouldn't go that far. I wouldn't heavy up on anybody like that. But I'll tell you one thing. The song's got something to say, man, if you can dig it. It's talking about everybody's life, man, and what passes by you and what you miss and what you grab, man. It's a song called Get It While You Can. Because it ain't going to be there when you wake up, man.
2: On Richard.

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Only a fool maybe takes things for granted. Just because it's here today, it can be gone tomorrow. And that's one thing that you'll never in your life ever have to worry about me. If I'll ever change towards you, because, baby, I love you. Girl, I love you. 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